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You're listening to Resound Radio, your music, your faith. This is Ella, and I hope that you had a very fun 4th of July with your family. A lot of us have fun 4th of July traditions that we do every year, and I got to enjoy some of mine with my family. We always go up and spend the 4th of July in Sandusky on Lake Erie, and they have a lot of fun traditions there. They have a car parade. They dress up all of these old cars, and they drive through town with different patriotic decorations, and they also have a bike parade for the little kids that they can be a part of, and also they have a canoe race and a fishing tournament, so there's lots of activities all happening on the 4th of July, and then we always go to Cedar Point to see the fireworks at night. And whatever your 4th of July traditions are, I hope that you got to have a fun holiday with your family and enjoy all of them as we celebrate this beautiful country that God gave us.

Resound Radio, building you up. This is Ella, and I was just talking about how my dad, my siblings, and my cousin and I rescued a paddleboard that blew away after a storm by taking a dinghy in the swamp, and then I got out of the dinghy, walked over, and grabbed the paddleboard. But the paddleboard wasn't the only thing that blew away in the storm, because while it was raining, we watched a big inflatable tube blow over a bridge and into the marsh. And we didn't think anybody was coming for it, so we decided to go out and rescue it ourselves. So we took the dinghy out into the swamp until it was too shallow, and then I got on the paddleboard, and it was missing a fin, so it was harder to steer. So I paddled out and tried to get this big inflatable, and there were lightning strikes overhead, and my dad called out, "Keep your oar close to the water," and then I realized that I was actually in a lot of danger of being electrocuted, and I didn't know what to do. I didn't know if I should go forward or go back, but then I thought, if I do get struck by lightning, I'm a Christian, so I get to go straight to heaven, so I kept going. And I'll tell you what happens next in our next break.

Resound Radio, building you up. This is Ella, and I was just telling a story about the great pool float rescue with my dad, my siblings, and my cousin, and I was paddling a paddleboard out into a swamp to go and get this giant float that blew into the marsh, and there was lightning overhead, and I was really scared of being electrocuted, but I went out, and I grabbed the floaty, and I tied it to my paddleboard, and I tried to paddle it away, but it was just too big, so my dad called out for me to walk it to the dinghy. And in the marsh, the water was really shallow, but it was also really, really mucky and really disgusting, but I had no choice because there was another storm coming, so I got out and I walked through the mucky marsh all the way to the dinghy, and it was so gross. All I could think about was snakes and leeches, but God protected me. I didn't get attacked by any snakes or any leeches, and we got a super cool new pool float because whoever it belonged to, they never came back for it. So my siblings, cousins, and I had a blast with that. And I hope that if whether you find anything cool from a storm, I hope that you don't have to wade through any muck or get attacked by any snakes or leeches.

This is Ella, and you're listening to Resound Radio, your music, your faith. I was just talking about how, while I was in Sandusky with my family, a big storm came, and it blew one of our paddleboards into a marsh, and we lost it. And that paddleboard actually belongs to my 12-year-old sister. She got it for her birthday years ago, so when she saw it floating down the marina, she started freaking out, and we all just watched it float down. And she said, we have to go save it after it stops raining. So after it stopped raining, my dad and I and my cousins and a few of my siblings, we got in a dinghy and we went out to save it. We drove out to the marsh and it was too shallow to bring the boat. So I had to get out of the boat and trudge over and get the paddleboard. And I dragged it back and tied it to the dinghy. So we were able to rescue the paddleboard and she was really happy that it didn't blow away. And I hope that you get to have some fun adventures if any of your things get blown away.

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This is Ella, and one crazy thing about summer is how fast the weather can change sometimes, from being super nice out to suddenly having a thunderstorm. And we had this experience the other day when I was in Sandusky with my family. We were just enjoying the sun, minding our own business, when the sky suddenly got a lot darker and a big storm rolled in, and we all had to cover all the boats and rush inside. And we watched the storm from the windows, and it was so intense that it was blowing things away. It blew an inflatable pool across a bridge, and we watched it land in a swamp. It also blew away one of our paddle boards, but it got stuck in the swamp, so thankfully it didn't get washed out into the lake. But whatever the crazy weather is by you, I hope that you're able to stay safe and not lose any of your things.

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So why would I worry at all? 'Cause you're faithful to supply. Let's just declare this together.

Hello, my name is Haley Cavelli, and you are listening to Resound Radio, your music, your faith. I cannot believe it's already July. Like, no way. Where's the summer been going? What even is time? It's crazy. Anyway, I hope you are having a wonderful summer, whatever you're doing. Everyone's summer looks different, so just keep that in mind. I've been working two jobs nonstop, and so while it is exhausting, it's also fun, and the Lord's been teaching me so much, and also trying to balance, you know, seeing my friends and everything too, and having fun, because don't forget this summer to have fun. If you're running around, working, whatever you're doing, make sure to relax and have fun, because the Lord wants us to enjoy fellowship with our loved ones. So don't forget to stop and make time to do that. Also, I should be telling myself this, but also make sure you find time to rest. The Lord rested on the seventh day, and that's why he gave us the Lord's Day. And as you can hear, my voice is a little deeper. I'm getting over a sore throat because I ran myself into the ground. I was working 7 days a week the past 3 weeks, so I was very tired. But the Lord is good, and he renewed my strength and everything. So this is just my reminder for all of you to rest and make sure you find time to spend with your loved ones.

How blessed are we to serve a God who willingly wants to take care of us and wants to fight our battles for us and take our burdens. He commands us to. My name is Haley Cavelli, and thank you so much for listening to Resound Radio, building you up. And we're just on here talking about the Lord and everything that the Lord is. And the Lord is only good. Everything good that we can ever think of is Him. So I just wanted to encourage you, because I've just been realizing that, like, I'll get home from a day at work and I'm like, oh, I'm so stressed. Like, life's so heavy. And then I look up at the Lord and the Lord's looking down at me. I just know He's giving me that, like, dad face. And He's like, daughter, I literally tell you to give your burdens over to me. Like, why are you still holding on to them? And I'm like, oh my gosh, wait, you're so right. Like, He literally says in 1 Peter, we all know, cast your burdens on the Lord. Like, He tells us to do that. And yet we still hold on because what? We want to feel in control? Nah, I don't want to be in control. The God who created the world is literally asking me to lay my burdens at His feet. So this is your reminder, because, hey, I think it's a pride issue on why we try to deal with our own burdens. But this is just your daily reminder that the Lord wants to take your burdens and fight your battles for you.

Happy World Cup! Go Team USA! My name's Haley Cavelli, and as I'm filming this, as I'm recording this, Team USA is currently losing to Belgium 3-1, so I don't actually know how this is going to go. So by the time you're listening to this, Team USA might not even be in the World Cup anymore. But hey, I hope you're watching the World Cup. My mom and dad are constantly reminding me, like, this is a piece of history, like, you should be watching. It's the world's biggest sporting event. So, of course, I've been watching. It's a super fun time with my family and stuff. And just, it's so cool how one sporting event can, like, reunite all of us in the world. Just, like, one common, I was going to say one common goal. LOL, get it? One common interest. So, yeah, it's really cool. And who are you rooting for? Go team, whatever your team is for. I'm honestly just, like, all for World Cup. Like, just go, all the teams. But, yeah, I have been rooting for Team USA. But who knows what it's going to look like after. We got a half hour left of the game, I think. So, yeah, I'm recording in literally the middle of it. I took a break. But I got to go and see who scores next.

0: love.
1: What has the Lord been teaching you this summer? My name is Haley Cavelli, and thank you so much to listening to Resound Radio, your music, your faith. Where do I start? Like, do I have an hour? Like, the Lord has been teaching me so much. It's a very humbling process, too. Like, let's just get it out on the table. I feel like my pride has been being so exposed lately. Just in like my relationships and in everything, God has really been showing up and just calling me out on what I'm doing wrong. And it's not easy. It's not like a smiling up at God always and being like, yes, God, thank you for showing me my pride. No, it's humbling. And it is tears and it is vulnerableness and it's hard. But ultimately, like, how grateful am I to have a God who calls me out when I'm wrong? Like, he sent the Holy Spirit to convict us. So, like, conviction is such a blessing, even though it's so hard. It's such a blessing because it's the Lord wanting him to make us more like him. And what a blessing that is. So, yeah. What has the Lord been teaching you this summer?

Being sick in the summer is the worst. My name is Haley Cavelli, and you are listening to Resound Radio, building you up. Thank you so much for listening. I love Resound, and I hope you love it too. And I love the songs on here. Don't even get me started. There's so many. I've honestly been having a worship music summer. Let me just say, like, I go to turn on music, and every single time I want my worship playlist and Resound. Like, I'm not even kidding. It's just such a game changer, like, having a good worship playlist that you love. Like, I was sick. Okay, that's literally was my segue. I was talking about being sick. I was sick this whole past weekend. So yeah, 4th of July and everything. I was sick. And so I had a pretty rough weekend, let's just say. And I had to get up for work this morning. And so I had to get up at 7. And so, you know, I wasn't the most pleasant morning this morning. I wasn't the most pleasant person this morning. But I got in my car and I blasted my worship music and I was just like hands in the air. Okay, wait. I had one hand on the steering wheel. Don't worry. But I was just really praising the Lord and I was so thankful to have worship music because what a gift it is. So that was my segue. I promise I had a segue. I was sick and then worship music was just such a good reminder of everything that I have to be grateful for, even if I'm not physically feeling okay.

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What is your favorite convenience store to go to? And if your answer is not Wawa, you're wrong. My name is Haley Cavelli, and thank you so much for listening to Resound Radio, your music, your faith. Here on the East Coast, I guess it's really mainly New Jersey, but here in New Jersey on the East Coast, we love our Wawas. We love our Wawas. Specifically, I love Wawa. It's my favorite place ever. But then we also got people who like, what, Quick Trip with a K and then Quick Trip with a Q. And then we got Sheetz. No, thank you. Sheetz is just knockoff Wawa. Let's just get that out of the way. Then we got, what, 7-Eleven. Okay. Then we got Buc-ee's. I do love Buc-ee's. But like, here in New Jersey, I got a Wawa like every 5 minutes. So like, that's a convenience store. Buc-ee's? Bro. I could get to one in 500 miles, maybe. But anyway, what's your favorite and why is it your favorite? And if you have not tried a Wawa, you are missing out.

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Okay, please tell me that you know where this viral like TikTok audio is from. You're breaking up with me because I'm too blonde? My name is Haley Cavelli, and you are listening to Resound Radio, your music, your faith. Do you know what movie that's from? I really hope you do because it's like literally one of the most iconic movies ever. Legally Blonde, Reese Witherspoon. I love that movie so much. And the only reason that I'm quoting it right now is because I actually just watched it the other day. Because then a few days before that, I watched the new show that just came out on Amazon Prime. It's called Elle. And it is kind of like the prequel, I guess, to Legally Blonde. It's not my favorite show ever made. They definitely pushed the agenda very, very in your face. So I was a little disappointed because I feel like it didn't really stick to the whole Elle Woods and Legally Blonde, whatever. But funny enough, I actually was set up to audition for that show. I was all ready to do it. I had everything set up. I was like filling out the paperwork and everything. But then I got cast in a Cedarville show. And so I actually ran out of time and I just never sent my audition in for that show. So I thought those were pretty funny and I wanted to watch it, see what direction Reese Witherspoon took it in. But anyway, I love Legally Blonde. And so that was just my fun little yap. I love pink. My whole life is pink. And so, you know, I just love watching that movie. So anyway, go watch the movie. Show, not the biggest fan of. But hey, go make your opinions for yourself.

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Stop, take a breath, and remember things that never change, like the faithfulness of God, His grace for our failures, cedar couples. The list just goes on. 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

Hello, it's Morgan over here at Resound Radio, your music, your faith, here as always to build you up even in the crazy, chaotic summertime. I get it. The world can honestly feel like it's falling apart sometimes, when the news seems too much and everything is going too fast. And sometimes it's not even the whole world falling apart, it's just your world. And that's so real, and that's so honest and true, because so often in this life, it can feel like we're walking through the valley of the shadow of death. But I want to encourage you that if you're in this season, there's a God who won't leave you there. There's a God who's a good shepherd, one who will guide you through that valley, who will hold you with his hand, keep you upright and steady, and it won't be easy. It won't. But our God is with us through it. He will guide us there. And I don't know about you, but knowing there's a God carrying me through the toughest of battles and biggest of storms, that's my anchor when everything else is sinking.

Hello, it's Morgan over here at Resound Radio, your music, your faith. Here, as always, to build you up even in the summertime. And can I just be real for a minute and raw? Because if I'm being honest, completely honest, I struggle with not feeling pretty, and I know I'm not the only one. I've been praying for a long time that God would show me, not that I was pretty, but instead show me the value of His love for me. That I would see so much more value in His love instead of beauty. And the other day, God answered that prayer. He gave me a glimpse of what it felt like to fully experience the weight and true beauty of His love for me. And let me just tell you, it felt like a glimpse of heaven. It felt like the world's desires falling away. And it felt like God seeing me and me seeing God face to face and how He felt for me. And I just pray that someday you get to see that too. Whether it's in heaven or on this earth, that He shows you how deep His love goes for you. Because I promise you, it's so much deeper and so much more real than you'd ever imagine.

Hey there, it's Morgan over here at Resound Radio, your music, your faith. Here, as always, to build you up even in the craziest summertime. And life is hard. Can we all just say a big round of applause for that and clap and celebrate? Because wow, what a truth. Life is so hard. And it was the other day when I was just hanging out with my little cousins and I had to pick one of them up because she didn't bring her shoes. We were walking on rocks and just in the moment, we can be annoyed. In the moment, we can lose sight of what really matters. Because at the end of the day, life is hard, but also it's meaningful. And it has purpose. And maybe it's carrying your little cousin so she doesn't get her feet hurt on the rocks. And maybe it's getting up in the morning. And maybe it's doing the dishes. And maybe it's being kind to your sibling. And all of that is so hard. But it has purpose. And it has meaning. And there's a glorifying God in that. And what a blessing it is that we can glorify God in the big things and the small things. The everyday things.

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1: Hey there, it's Morgan over here at Resound Radio, your music, your faith, here as always to build you up even in the chaotic summertime. And I would like to be real with you for a moment. And I would like to be honest and just say that at my core, who I really am as a person, I am really scared. And I am terrified. And I might not seem like it on the radio or really in real life as I'm cracking jokes and smiling and having a good time. But at the end of the day, when I'm just me and by myself and at my most raw and real self, I'm scared. I'm so scared of so many things. And you know what? God knows that about me. God knows this terrified girl who is so scared of fear itself and everything in between. And he still chooses to love her. And he still chose to die for her. And that's something that I'm never gonna get over because that's the most insane fact in all of life. But wow, your most real self, the one that you hide from other people, God knows. And he isn't going to leave them. He isn't going to leave you. And what an amazing truth that is.

Hello, it's Morgan over here at Resound Radio, your music, your faith. Here, as always, to build you up even in the craziest summertime. Now, I am not the best speller, and this is very true because I have a sticky note on my computer that reminds me to pray, but in this amazing sticky note is a literal spelling mistake, as I say, take a moment, because I added too many M's. And you know what? It's okay because God understands what I'm saying. And yes, maybe I'm not the best speller. And yes, maybe I'm clumsy at times and ditzy. But you know what? I'm a child of God. And I come to Him with all these problems and spelling mistakes and messed up ideas. And He takes me as I am. And He takes who I am, and He loves me where I am. And He doesn't leave me where I am either. He helps me and grows me and makes me into someone that I never could have been on my own. Someone who is kind and caring and loves Him more and more. And wow, what a blessing that we are God's children, that the spelling mistakes don't matter, and that He still loves us anyway.

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I'm Andrew Garland, and how is the weather where you are? Where I am in Roswell, New Mexico, it's the same story that it has been for the entire summer. It's really hot, not a ton of humidity or rain or really any sort of liquid, but it's been very nice. I've been enjoying the heat, and this upcoming week, we've got more heat.

0: Have you ever had to anxiously await a surgery or anything important like that? You're listening to Resound Radio, your music, your faith. I'm Andrew Garland, and I have an upcoming surgery that I have been anticipating anxiously. I know that it's going to be good for me. However, I am not looking forward to it. I'm not looking forward to getting cut open. I'm not looking forward to being operated on. However, once it's done, I know that I'll be better and I will be able to live a better life. However, it is just a very interesting experience waiting for the scheduled day.
1: 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I'm about to

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1: Hey, this is Tasha Lynn. Sometimes we have to walk through things we don't understand. 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Don't wait until you're on the mountaintop to worship. Worship in the valley. Worship when you can't see the outcome. Worship before the miracle happens. 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

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I'm Andrew Garland, and my family has been kind of adopted by a local stray that we have. She is a long-haired calico cat, and she has decided that she lives in our garage. Now, we feed her and we give her water, but it's really interesting to go into the garage and call for her, and then she just comes out and is like, hey, I'm here, I'm in your garage, nice to see you. She is very loving and very trusting of people, and hopefully she'll be an inside cat soon.

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This is Ella, and I hope that you had a very fun 4th of July with your family. A lot of us have fun 4th of July traditions that we do every year, and I got to enjoy some of mine with my family. We always go up and spend the 4th of July in Sandusky on Lake Erie, and they have a lot of fun traditions there. They have a car parade. They dress up all of these old cars, and they drive through town with different patriotic decorations, and they also have a bike parade for the little kids that they can be a part of, and also they have a canoe race and a fishing tournament, so there's lots of activities all happening on the 4th of July, and then we always go to Cedar Point to see the fireworks at night. And whatever your 4th of July traditions are, I hope that you got to have a fun holiday with your family and enjoy all of them as we celebrate this beautiful country that God gave us.

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Stop, take a breath, and remember things that never change, like the faithfulness of God, His grace for our failures, cedar couples. The list just goes on. Resound Radio.

Resound Radio, building you up. This is Ella, and I was just talking about how my dad, my siblings, and my cousin and I rescued a paddleboard that blew away after a storm by taking a dinghy in the swamp, and then I got out of the dinghy, walked over, and grabbed the paddleboard. But the paddleboard wasn't the only thing that blew away in the storm, because while it was raining, we watched a big inflatable tube blow over a bridge and into the marsh. And we didn't think anybody was coming for it, so we decided to go out and rescue it ourselves. So we took the dinghy out into the swamp until it was too shallow, and then I got on the paddleboard, and it was missing a fin, so it was harder to steer. So I paddled out and tried to get this big inflatable, and there were lightning strikes overhead, and my dad called out, "Keep your oar close to the water," and then I realized that I was actually in a lot of danger of being electrocuted, and I didn't know what to do. I didn't know if I should go forward or go back, but then I thought, if I do get struck by lightning, I'm a Christian, so I get to go straight to heaven, so I kept going. And I'll tell you what happens next in our next break.

Resound Radio, building you up. This is Ella, and I was just telling a story about the Great Pool Float Rescue with my dad, my siblings, and my cousin, and I was paddling a paddleboard out into a swamp to go and get this giant float that blew into the marsh, and there was lightning overhead, and I was really scared of being electrocuted, but I went out, and I grabbed the floaty, and I tied it to my paddleboard, and I tried to paddle it away, but it was just too big, so my dad called out for me to walk it to the dinghy. And in the marsh, the water was really shallow, but it was also really, really mucky and really disgusting, but I had no choice because there was another storm coming, so I got out and I walked through the mucky marsh all the way to the dinghy, and it was so gross. All I could think about was snakes and leeches, but God protected me. I didn't get attacked by any snakes or any leeches, and we got a super cool new pool float because whoever it belonged to, they never came back for it. So my siblings, cousins, and I had a blast with that. And I hope that if whether you find anything cool from a storm, I hope that you don't have to wade through any muck or get attacked by any snakes or leeches.

This is Ella, and you're listening to Resound Radio, your music, your faith. I was just talking about how while I was in Sandusky with my family, a big storm came, and it blew one of our paddleboards into a marsh, and we lost it. And that paddleboard actually belongs to my 12-year-old sister. She got it for her birthday years ago, so when she saw it floating down the marina, she started freaking out, and we all just watched it float down. And she said, we have to go save it after it stops raining. So after it stopped raining, my dad and I and my cousins and a few of my siblings, we got in a dinghy and we went out to save it. We drove out to the marsh and it was too shallow to bring the boat. So I had to get out of the boat and trudge over and get the paddleboard. And I dragged it back and tied it to the dinghy. So we were able to rescue the paddleboard and she was really happy that it didn't blow away. And I hope that you get to have some fun adventures if any of your things get blown away.

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This is Ella, and one crazy thing about summer is how fast the weather can change sometimes, from being super nice out to suddenly having a thunderstorm. And we had this experience the other day when I was in Sandusky with my family. We were just enjoying the sun, minding our own business, when the sky suddenly got a lot darker and a big storm rolled in, and we all had to cover all the boats and rush inside, and we watched the storm from the windows. And it was so intense that it was blowing things away. It blew an inflatable pool across a bridge, and we watched it land in a swamp. It also blew away one of our paddle boards, but it got stuck in the swamp, so thankfully it didn't get washed out into the lake. But whatever the crazy weather is by you, I hope that you're able to stay safe and not lose any of your things.

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0: Hello, my name is Haley Cavelli, and you are listening to Resound Radio, your music, your faith. I cannot believe it's already July. Like, no way. Where's the summer been going? What even is time? It's crazy. Anyway, I hope you are having a wonderful summer, whatever you're doing. Everyone's summer looks different, so just keep that in mind. I've been working two jobs nonstop, and so while it is exhausting, it's also fun, and the Lord's been teaching me so much, and also trying to balance, you know, seeing my friends and everything too, and having fun, because don't forget this summer to have fun. If you're running around, working, whatever you're doing, make sure to relax and have fun, because the Lord wants us to enjoy fellowship with our loved ones. So don't forget to stop and make time to do that. Also, I should be telling myself this, but also make sure you find time to rest. The Lord rested on the seventh day, and that's why he gave us the Lord's Day. And as you can hear, my voice is a little deeper. I'm getting over a sore throat because I ran myself into the ground. I was working 7 days a week the past 3 weeks, so I was very tired. But the Lord is good, and he renewed my strength and everything. So this is just my reminder for all of you to rest and make sure you find time to spend with your loved ones.
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How blessed are we to serve a God who willingly wants to take care of us and wants to fight our battles for us and take our burdens. He commands us to. My name is Haley Cavelli, and thank you so much for listening to Resound Radio, building you up. And we're just on here talking about the Lord and everything that the Lord is. And the Lord is only good. Everything good that we can ever think of is Him. So I just wanted to encourage you, because I've just been realizing that, like, I'll get home from a day at work and I'm like, oh, I'm so stressed. Like, life's so heavy. And then I look up at the Lord and the Lord's looking down at me. I just know He's giving me that, like, dad face. And He's like, daughter, I literally tell you to give your burdens over to me. Like, why are you still holding on to them? And I'm like, oh my gosh, wait, you're so right. Like, He literally says in 1 Peter, we all know, cast your burdens on the Lord. Like, He tells us to do that. And yet we still hold on because what? We want to feel in control? Nah, I don't want to be in control. The God who created the world is literally asking me to lay my burdens at His feet. So this is your reminder because, hey, for some, I think it's a pride issue on why we try to deal with our own burdens. But this is just your daily reminder that the Lord wants to take your burdens and fight your battles for you.

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Happy World Cup! Go Team USA! My name's Haley Cavelli, and as I'm filming this, as I'm recording this, Team USA is currently losing to Belgium 3-1, so I don't actually know how this is going to go. So by the time you're listening to this, Team USA might not even be in the World Cup anymore. But hey, I hope you're watching the World Cup. My mom and dad are constantly reminding me, like, this is a piece of history, like, you should be watching. It's the world's biggest sporting event. So, of course, I've been watching. It's a super fun time with my family and stuff. And just, it's so cool how one sporting event can, like, reunite all of us in the world. Just, like, one common, I was going to say one common goal. LOL, get it? One common interest. So, yeah, it's really cool. And who are you rooting?

for. Go team, whatever your team is for. I'm honestly just like all for World Cup. Like, just go, all the teams. But yeah, I have been rooting for Team USA, but who knows what it's going to look like after. We got a half hour left of the game, I think. So yeah, I'm recording in literally the middle of it. I took a break, but I got to go and see who scores next. Awesome.

0: What has the Lord been teaching you this summer? My name is Haley Cavelli, and thank you so much to listening to Resound Radio, your music, your faith.
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0: Like, do I have an hour?

in like my relationships and in everything, God has really been showing up and just calling me out on what I'm doing wrong. And it's not easy. It's not like a smiling up at God always and being like, yes, God, thank you for showing me my pride. No, it's humbling. And it is tears and it is vulnerableness and it's hard. But ultimately, like, how grateful am I to have a God who calls me out when I'm wrong? Like, he sent the Holy Spirit to convict us. So, like, conviction is such a blessing, even though it's so hard. It's such a blessing because it's the Lord wanting him to make us more like him. And what a blessing that is. So, yeah. What has the Lord been teaching you this summer?

Being sick in the summer is the worst. My name is Haley Cavelli, and you are listening to Resound Radio, building you up. Thank you so much for listening. I love Resound, and I hope you love it too. And I love the songs on here. Don't even get me started. There's so many. I've honestly been having a worship music summer. Let me just say, like, I go to turn on music, and every single time I want my worship playlist and Resound. Like, I'm not even kidding. It's just such a game changer, like, having a good worship playlist that you love. Like, I was sick. Okay, that's literally was my segue. I was talking about being sick. I was sick this whole past weekend. So yeah, 4th of July and everything. I was sick. And so I had a pretty rough weekend, let's just say. And I had to get up for work this morning. And so I had to get up at 7. And so, you know, I wasn't the most pleasant morning this morning. I wasn't the most pleasant person this morning. But I got in my car and I blasted my worship music and I was just like hands in the air. Okay, wait. I had one hand on the steering wheel. Don't worry. But I was just really praising the Lord and I was so thankful to have worship music because what a gift it is. So that was my segue. I promise I had a segue. I was sick and then worship music was just such a good reminder of everything that I have to be grateful for, even if I'm not physically feeling okay.

What is your favorite convenience store to go to? And if your answer is not Wawa, you're wrong. My name is Haley Cavelli, and thank you so much for listening to Resound Radio, your music, your faith. Here on the East Coast, I guess it's really mainly New Jersey, but here in New Jersey on the East Coast, we love our Wawas. We love our Wawas. Specifically, I love Wawa. It's my favorite place ever. But then we also got people who like, what, Quick Trip with a K, and then Quick Trip with a Q, and then we got Sheetz. No, thank you. Sheetz is just knockoff Wawa. Let's just get that out of the way. Then we got, what, 7-Eleven? Okay. Then we got Buc-ee's. I do love Buc-ee's. But, like, here in New Jersey, I got a Wawa, like, every 5 minutes. So, like, that's a convenience store. Buc-ee's? Bro, I could get to one in 500 miles, maybe. But, anyway, what's your favorite and why is it your favorite? And if you have not tried a Wawa, you are missing out.

Okay, please tell me that you know where this viral TikTok audio is from. You're breaking up with me because I'm too blonde? My name is Haley Cavelli, and you are listening to Resound Radio, your music, your faith. Do you know what movie that's from? I really hope you do because it's literally one of the most iconic movies ever. Legally Blonde, Reese Witherspoon. I love that movie so much. And the only reason that I'm quoting it right now is because I actually just watched it the other day. Because then a few days before that, I watched the new show that just came out on Amazon Prime. It's called Elle. And it is kind of like the prequel, I guess, to Legally Blonde. It's not my favorite show ever made. They definitely pushed the agenda very, very in your face. So I was a little disappointed because I feel like it didn't really stick to the whole Elle Woods and Legally Blonde, whatever. But funny enough, I actually was set up to audition for that show. I was all ready to do it. I had everything set up. I was like filling out the paperwork and everything. But then I got cast in a Cedarville show. And so I actually ran out of time and I just never sent my audition in for that show. So I thought those were pretty funny and I wanted to watch it, see what direction Reese Witherspoon took it in. But anyway, I love Legally Blonde. And so that was just my fun little yap. I love pink. My whole life is pink. And so, I just love watching that movie. So anyway, go watch the movie.

Hello, it's Morgan over here at Resound Radio, your music, your faith, here as always to build you up even in the crazy, chaotic summertime. I get it. The world can honestly feel like it's falling apart sometimes, when the news seems too much and everything is going too fast. And sometimes it's not even the whole world falling apart, it's just your world. And that's so real, and that's so honest and true, because so often in this life, it can feel like we're walking through the valley of the shadow of death. But I want to encourage you that if you're in this season, there's a God who won't leave you there. There's a God who's a good shepherd, one who will guide you through that valley, who will hold you with his hand, keep you upright and steady, and it won't be easy. It won't. But our God is with us through it. He will guide us there. And I don't know about you, but knowing there's a God carrying me through the toughest of battles and biggest of storms, that's my anchor when everything else is sinking.

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Here, as always, to build you up even in the summertime. And can I just be real for a minute and raw? Because if I'm being honest, completely honest, I struggle with not feeling pretty, and I know I'm not the only one. I've been praying for a long time that God would show me, not that I was pretty, but instead show me the value of His love for me. That I would see so much more value in His love instead of beauty. And the other day, God answered that prayer. He gave me a glimpse of what it felt like to fully experience the weight and true beauty of His love for me. And let me just tell you, it felt like a glimpse of heaven. It felt like the world's desires falling away. And it felt like God seeing me and me seeing God face to face and how He felt for me. And I just pray that someday you get to see that too. Whether it's in heaven or on this earth, that He shows you how deep His love goes for you. Because I promise you, it's so much deeper and so much more real than you'd ever imagine.

Hey there, it's Morgan over here at Resound Radio, your music, your faith. Here, as always, to build you up even in the craziest summertime. And life is hard. Can we all just say a big round of applause for that and clap and celebrate? Because wow, what a truth. Life is so hard. And it was the other day when I was just hanging out with my little cousins and I had to pick one of them up because she didn't bring her shoes. We were walking on rocks and just in the moment, we can be annoyed. In the moment, we can lose sight of what really matters. Because at the end of the day, life is hard, but also it's meaningful. And it has purpose. And maybe it's carrying your little cousin so she doesn't get her feet hurt on the rocks. And maybe it's getting up in the morning. And maybe it's doing the dishes. And maybe it's being kind to your sibling. And all of that is so hard. But it has purpose. And it has meaning. And there's a glorifying God in that. And what a blessing it is that we can glorify God in the big things and the small things. The everyday things.

Hey there, it's Morgan over here at Resound Radio, your music, your faith, here as always to build you up even in the chaotic summertime. And I would like to be real with you for a moment, and I would like to be honest and just say that at my core, who I really am as a person, I am really scared. And I am terrified, and I might not seem like it on the radio or really in real life as I'm cracking jokes and smiling and having a good time. But at the end of the day, when I'm just me and by myself and at my most raw and real self, I'm scared. I'm so scared of so many things. And you know what? God knows that about me. God knows this terrified girl who is so scared of fear itself and everything in between. And he still chooses to love her. And he still chose to die for her. And that's something that I'm never gonna get over because that's the most insane fact in all of life. But wow, your most real self, the one that you hide from other people, God knows. And he isn't going to leave them. He isn't going to leave you. And what an amazing truth that is.

Hello, it's Morgan over here at Resound Radio, your music, your faith. Here, as always, to build you up even in the craziest summertime. Now, I am not the best speller, and this is very true because I have a sticky note on my computer that reminds me to pray. But in this amazing sticky note is a literal spelling mistake, as I say, take a moment, because I added too many M's. And you know what? It's okay because God understands what I'm saying. And yes, maybe I'm not the best speller. And yes, maybe I'm clumsy at times and ditzy. But you know what? I'm a child of God. And I come to Him with all these problems and spelling mistakes and messed up ideas. And He takes me as I am. And He takes who I am, and He loves me where I am. And He doesn't leave me where I am either. He helps me and grows me and makes me into someone that I never could have been on my own. Someone who is kind and caring and loves Him more and more. And wow, what a blessing that we are God's children, that the spelling mistakes don't matter, and that He still loves us anyway.

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I'm Andrew Garland, and how is the weather where you are? Where I am in Roswell, New Mexico, it's the same story that it has been for the entire summer. It's really hot, not a ton of humidity or rain or really any sort of liquid, but it's been very nice. I've been enjoying the heat, and this upcoming week, we've got more heat.

Have you ever had to anxiously await a surgery or anything important like that? You're listening to Resound Radio, your music, your faith. I'm Andrew Garland, and I have an upcoming surgery that I have been anticipating anxiously. I know that it's going to be good for me. However, I am not looking forward to it. I'm not looking forward to getting cut open. I'm not looking forward to being operated on. However, once it's done, I know that I'll be better and I will be able to live a better life. However, it is just a very interesting experience waiting for the scheduled day.

Has your summer been relaxing? You're listening to Resound Radio, building you up. I'm Andrew Garland, and I'd say that all things considered, I have had a pretty relaxing summer. It's weird. This is the first summer that I've been in college where I have not had to do any sort of college work over the break, and it's been quite nice. However, I do have things that I still worry about, but apart from that, I'd say it's been pretty relaxing. I've enjoyed some downtime. I've enjoyed cooking a lot. I've enjoyed getting to spend time with my friends and family, and I've just had a lot of fun.

Have you been exercising over the break? You're listening to Resound Radio, your music, your faith. I'm Andrew Garland, and I have been exercising. I've been doing about 30 minutes five times a week on the stair stepper machine, and this has been pretty good for me. I've lost almost 20 pounds of weight that I've been meaning to. I just haven't actually sat down and done it, and it's been nice that I've been combining good diet with plenty of exercise, and it's nice to see improvement. You know, whenever you go to the gym and don't see any sort of improvement, it's disheartening. However, when you actually see changes, it's quite nice.

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I'm Andrew Garland, and my family has been kind of adopted by a local stray that we have. She is a long-haired calico cat, and she has decided that she lives in our garage. Now, we feed her and we give her water, but it's really interesting to go into the garage and call for her, and then she just comes out and is like, "Hey, I'm here. I'm in your garage. Nice to see you." She is very loving and very trusting of people, and hopefully she'll be an inside cat soon.

You're listening to Resound Radio, your music, your faith. This is Ella, and I hope that you had a very fun 4th of July with your family. A lot of us have fun 4th of July traditions that we do every year, and I got to enjoy some of mine with my family. We always go up and spend the 4th of July in Sandusky on Lake Erie, and they have a lot of fun traditions there. They have a car parade. They dress up all of these old cars, and they drive through town with different patriotic decorations, and they also have a bike parade for the little kids that they can be a part of, and also they have a canoe race and a fishing tournament, so there's lots of activities all happening on the 4th of July, and then we always go to Cedar Point to see the fireworks at night. And whatever your 4th of July traditions are, I hope that you got to have a fun holiday with your family and enjoy all of them as we celebrate this beautiful country that God gave us.

Resound Radio, building you up. This is Ella, and I was just talking about how my dad, my siblings, and my cousin and I rescued a paddleboard that blew away after a storm by taking a dinghy in the swamp, and then I got out of the dinghy, walked over, and grabbed the paddleboard. But the paddleboard wasn't the only thing that blew away in the storm, because while it was raining, we watched a big inflatable tube blow over a bridge and into the marsh, and we didn't think anybody was coming for it, so we decided to go out and rescue it ourselves. So we took the dinghy out into the swamp until it was too shallow, and then I got on the paddleboard, and it was missing a fin, so it was harder to steer. So I paddled out and tried to get this big inflatable, and there were lightning strikes overhead, and my dad called out, "Keep your oar close to the water," and then I realized that I was actually in a lot of danger of being electrocuted, and I didn't know what to do. I didn't know if I should go forward or go back, but then I thought, if I do get struck by lightning, I'm a Christian, so I get to go straight to heaven, so I kept going. And I'll tell you what happens next in our next break.

0: high.
1: Resound Radio, building you up. This is Ella, and I was just telling a story about the Great Pool Float Rescue with my dad, my siblings, and my cousin, and I was paddling a paddleboard out into a swamp to go and get this giant float that blew into the marsh, and there was lightning overhead, and I was really scared of being electrocuted, but I went out, and I grabbed the floaty, and I tied it to my paddleboard, and I tried to paddle it away, but it was just too big, so my dad called out for me to walk it to the dinghy. And in the marsh, the water was really shallow, but it was also really, really mucky and really disgusting. But I had no choice because there was another storm coming. So I got out and I walked through the mucky marsh all the way to the dinghy. And it was so gross. All I could think about was snakes and leeches, but God protected me. I didn't get attacked by any snakes or any leeches. And we got a super cool new pool float because whoever it belonged to, they never came back for it. So my siblings, cousins, and I had a blast with that. And I hope that if whether you find anything cool from a storm, I hope that you don't have to wade through any muck or get attacked by any snakes or leeches.

and Dusky with my family, a big storm came and it blew one of our paddleboards into a marsh and we lost it. And that paddleboard actually belongs to my 12-year-old sister. She got it for her birthday years ago. So when she saw it floating down the marina, she started freaking out and we all just watched it float down. And she said, we have to go save it after it stops raining. So after it stopped raining, my dad and I and my cousins and a few of my siblings, we got in a dinghy and we went out to save it. We drove out to the marsh and it was too shallow to bring the boat. So I had to get out of the boat and trudge over and get the paddleboard. And I dragged it back and tied it to the dinghy. So we were able to rescue the paddleboard and she was really happy that it didn't blow away. And I hope that you get to have some fun adventures if any of your things get blown away.

is how fast the weather can change sometimes from being super nice out to suddenly having a thunderstorm. And we had this experience the other day when I was in Sandusky with my family. We were just enjoying the sun, minding our own business, when the sky suddenly got a lot darker and a big storm rolled in. And we all had to cover all the boats and rush inside. And we watched the storm from the windows. And it was so intense that it was blowing things away. It blew an inflatable pool across a bridge, and we watched it land in a swamp. It also blew away one of our paddle boards, but it got stuck in the swamp, so thankfully it didn't get washed out into the lake. But whatever the crazy weather is by you, I hope that you're able to stay safe and not lose any of your things.

Hello, my name is Haley Cavelli, and you are listening to Resound Radio, your music, your faith. I cannot believe it's already July. Like, no way. Where's the summer been going? What even is time? It's crazy. Anyway, I hope you are having a wonderful summer, whatever you're doing. Everyone's summer looks different, so just keep that in mind. I've been working two jobs nonstop, and so while it is exhausting, it's also fun, and the Lord's been teaching me so much, and also trying to balance, you know, seeing my friends and everything too, and having fun, because don't forget this summer to have fun. If you're running around, working, whatever you're doing, make sure to relax and have fun, because the Lord wants us to enjoy fellowship with our loved ones. So don't forget to stop and make time to do that. Also, I should be telling myself this, but also make sure you find time to rest. The Lord rested on the seventh day, and that's why he gave us the Lord's Day. And as you can hear, my voice is a little deeper. I'm getting over a sore throat because I ran myself into the ground. I was working 7 days a week the past 3 weeks, so I was very tired. But the Lord is good, and he renewed my strength and everything. So this is just my reminder for all of you to rest and make sure you find time to spend with your loved ones.

How blessed are we to serve a God who willingly wants to take care of us and wants to fight our battles for us and take our burdens. He commands us to. My name is Haley Cavelli, and thank you so much for listening to Resound Radio, building you up. And we're just on here talking about the Lord and everything that the Lord is. And the Lord is only good. Everything good that we can ever think of is Him. So I just wanted to encourage you, because I've just been realizing that, like, I'll get home from a day at work and I'm like, oh, I'm so stressed. Like, life's so heavy. And then I look up at the Lord and the Lord's looking down at me. I just know He's giving me that, like, dad face. And He's like, daughter, I literally tell you to give your burdens over to me. Like, why are you still holding on to them? And I'm like, oh my gosh, wait, you're so right. Like, He literally says in 1 Peter, we all know, cast your burdens on the Lord. Like, He tells us to do that. And yet we still hold on because what? We want to feel in control? Nah, I don't want to be in control. The God who created the world is literally asking me to lay my burdens at His feet. So this is your reminder because, hey, for some, I think it's a pride issue on why we try to deal with our own burdens. But this is just your daily reminder that the Lord wants to take your burdens and fight your battles for you.

Happy World Cup! Go Team USA! My name's Haley Cavelli, and as I'm filming this, as I'm recording this, Team USA is currently losing to Belgium 3-1, so I don't actually know how this is going to go. So by the time you're listening to this, Team USA might not even be in the World Cup anymore. But hey, I hope you're watching the World Cup. My mom and dad are constantly reminding me, like, this is a piece of history, like, you should be watching. It's the world's biggest sporting event. So, of course, I've been watching. It's a super fun time with my family and stuff. And just, it's so cool how one sporting event can, like, reunite all of us in the world. Just, like, one common, I was going to say one common goal. LOL, get it? One common interest. So, yeah, it's really cool. And who are you rooting for? Go team, whatever your team is for. I'm honestly just, like, all for World Cup. Like, just go, all the teams. But, yeah, I have been rooting for Team USA. But who knows what it's going to look like after. We got a half hour left of the game, I think. So, yeah, I'm recording in literally the middle of it. I took a break. But I got to go and see who scores next.

What has the Lord been teaching you this summer? My name is Haley Cavelli, and thank you so much to listening to Resound Radio, your music, your faith. Where do I start? Like, do I have an hour? Like, the Lord has been teaching me so much. It's a very humbling process, too. Like, let's just get it out on the table. I feel like my pride has been being so exposed lately. Just in like my relationships and in everything, God has really been showing up and just calling me out on what I'm doing wrong. And it's not easy. It's not like a smiling up at God always and being like, yes, God, thank you for showing me my pride. No, it's humbling. And it is tears and it is vulnerableness and it's hard. But ultimately, like, how grateful am I to have a God who calls me out when I'm wrong? Like, he sent the Holy Spirit to convict us. So, like, conviction is such a blessing, even though it's so hard. It's such a blessing because it's the Lord wanting him to make us more like him. And what a blessing that is. So, yeah. What has the Lord been teaching you this summer?

Being sick in the summer is the worst. My name is Haley Cavelli, and you are listening to Resound Radio, building you up. Thank you so much for listening. I love Resound, and I hope you love it too. And I love the songs on here. Don't even get me started. There's so many. I've honestly been having a worship music summer. Let me just say, like, I go to turn on music, and every single time I want my worship playlist and Resound. Like, I'm not even kidding. It's just such a game changer, like, having a good worship playlist that you love. Like, I was sick. Okay, that's literally was my segue. I was talking about being sick. I was sick this whole past weekend. So yeah, 4th of July and everything. I was sick. And so I had a pretty rough weekend, let's just say. And I had to get up for work this morning. And so I had to get up at 7. And so, you know, I wasn't the most pleasant morning this morning. I wasn't the most pleasant person this morning. But I got in my car and I blasted my worship music. And I was just like hands in the air. Okay, wait, I had one hand on the steering wheel, don't worry. But I was just really praising the Lord, and I was so thankful to have worship music, because what a gift it is. So that was my segue. I promise I had a segue. I was sick, and then worship music was just such a good reminder of everything that I have to be grateful for, even if I'm not physically feeling okay.

What is your favorite convenience store to go to? And if your answer is not Wawa, you're wrong. My name is Haley Cavelli, and thank you so much for listening to Resound Radio, your music, your faith. Here on the East Coast, I guess it's really mainly New Jersey, but here in New Jersey on the East Coast, we love our Wawas. We love our Wawas. Specifically, I love Wawa. It's my favorite place ever. But then we also got people who like, what, Quick Trip with a K, and then Quick Trip with a Q, and then we got Sheetz. No, thank you. Sheetz is just knockoff Wawa. Let's just get that out of the way. Then we got, what, 7-Eleven? Okay. Then we got Buc-ee's. I do love Buc-ee's. But, like, here in New Jersey, I got a Wawa, like, every 5 minutes. So, like, that's a convenience store. Buc-ee's? Bro, I could get to one in 500 miles, maybe. But, anyway, what's your favorite and why is it your favorite? And if you have not tried a Wawa, you are missing out.

Okay, please tell me that you know where this viral like TikTok audio is from. You're breaking up with me because I'm too blonde? My name is Haley Cavelli, and you are listening to Resound Radio, your music, your faith. Do you know what movie that's from? I really hope you do because it's like literally one of the most iconic movies ever. Legally Blonde, Reese Witherspoon. I love that movie so much. And the only reason that I'm quoting it right now is because I actually just watched it the other day. Because then a few days before that, I watched the new show that just came out on Amazon Prime. It's called Elle. And it is kind of like the prequel, I guess, to Legally Blonde.

It's not my favorite show ever made. They definitely pushed the agenda very, very in your face. So I was a little disappointed because I feel like it didn't really stick to the whole Elle Woods and Legally Blonde, whatever. But funny enough, I actually was set up to audition for that show. I was all ready to do it. I had everything set up. I was like filling out the paperwork and everything. But then I got cast in a Cedarville show. And so I actually ran out of time and I just never sent my audition in for that show. So I thought those were pretty funny and I wanted to watch it, see what direction Reese Witherspoon took it in. But anyway, I love Legally Blonde. And so that was just my fun little yap. I love Pink. My whole life is Pink. And so, you know, I just love watching that movie. So anyway, go watch the movie. Show, not the biggest fan of. But hey, go make your opinions for yourself.

Hello, it's Morgan over here at Resound Radio, your music, your faith, here as always to build you up even in the crazy, chaotic summertime. I get it. The world can honestly feel like it's falling apart sometimes, when the news seems too much and everything is going too fast. And sometimes it's not even the whole world falling apart, it's just your world. And that's so real, and that's so honest and true, because so often in this life, it can feel like we're walking through the valley of the shadow of death. But I want to encourage you that if you're in this season, there's a God who won't leave you there.

God who's a good shepherd, one who will guide you through that valley, who will hold you with his hand, keep you upright and steady. And it won't be easy. It won't. But our God is with us through it. He will guide us there. And I don't know about you, but knowing there's a God carrying me through the toughest of battles and biggest of storms, that's my anchor when everything else is sinking.

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Hello, it's Morgan over here at Resound Radio, your music, your faith. Here, as always, to build you up even in the summertime. And can I just be real for a minute and raw? Because if I'm being honest, completely honest, I struggle with not feeling pretty, and I know I'm not the only one. I've been praying for a long time that God would show me, not that I was pretty, but instead show me the value of His love for me. That I would see so much more value in His love instead of beauty. And the other day, God answered that prayer. He gave me a glimpse of what it felt like to fully experience the weight and true beauty of His love for me. And let me just tell you, it felt like a glimpse of heaven. It felt like the world's desires falling away. And it felt like God seeing me and me seeing God face to face and how He felt for me. And I just pray that someday you get to see that too. Whether it's in heaven or on this earth, that He shows you how deep His love goes for you. Because I promise you, it's so much deeper and so much more real than you'd ever imagine.

Hey there, it's Morgan over here at Resound Radio, your music, your faith. Here, as always, to build you up even in the craziest summertime. And life is hard. Can we all just say a big round of applause for that and clap and celebrate? Because wow, what a truth. Life is so hard. And it

we can lose sight of what really matters. Because at the end of the day, life is hard, but also it's meaningful and it has purpose. And maybe it's carrying your little cousin so she doesn't get her feet hurt on the rocks. And maybe it's getting up in the morning, and maybe it's doing the dishes, and maybe it's being kind to your sibling. And all of that is so hard, but it has purpose and it has meaning. And there's a glorifying God in that. And what a blessing it is that we can glorify God in the big things and the small things, the everyday things.

0: 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It's amazing that you can love me like I love me like I am.
1: Life is constantly changing. Stop, take a breath, and remember things that never change, like the faithfulness of God, His grace for our failures, cedar couples. The list just goes on. Resound Radio.

Hey there, it's Morgan over here at Resound Radio, your music, your faith, here as always to build you up even in the chaotic summertime. And I would like to be real with you for a moment. And I would like to be honest and just say that at my core, who I really am as a person, I am really scared. And I am terrified, and I might not seem like it on the radio or really in real life as I'm cracking jokes and smiling and having a good time. But at the end of the day, when I'm just me and by myself and at my most raw and real self, I'm scared. I'm so scared of so many things. And you know what? God knows that about me. God knows this terrified girl who is so scared of fear itself and everything in between. And he still chooses to love her. And he still chose to die for her. And that's something that I'm never going to get over because that's the most insane fact in all of life. But wow, your most real self, the one that you hide from other people, God knows. And he isn't going to leave them. He isn't going to leave you. And what an amazing truth that is.

Hello, it's Morgan over here at Resound Radio, your music, your faith. Here, as always, to build you up, even in the craziest summertime. Now, I am not the best speller, and this is very true, because I have a sticky note on my computer that reminds me to pray, but in this amazing sticky note is a literal spelling mistake, as I say, take a moment, because I added too many M's. And you know what? It's okay, because God understands what I'm saying. And yes, maybe I'm not the best speller. And yes, maybe I'm clumsy at times and ditzy. But you know what? I'm a child of God. And I come to Him with all these problems and spelling mistakes and messed up ideas. And He takes me as I am. And He takes who I am, and He loves me where I am. And He doesn't leave me where I am either. He helps me and grows me and makes me into someone that I never could have been on my own. Someone who is kind and caring and loves Him more and more. And wow, what a blessing that we are God's children, that the spelling mistakes don't matter, and that He still loves us anyway.

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I'm Andrew Garland, and how is the weather where you are? Where I am in Roswell, New Mexico, it's the same story that it has been for the entire summer. It's really hot, not a ton of humidity or rain or really any sort of liquid, but it's been very nice. I've been enjoying the heat, and this upcoming week, we've got more heat.

await a surgery or anything important like that. You're listening to Resound Radio, your music, your faith. I'm Andrew Garland, and I have an upcoming surgery that I have been anticipating anxiously. I know that it's going to be good for me. However, I am not looking forward to it. I'm not looking forward to getting cut open. I'm not looking forward to being operated on. However, once it's done, I know that I'll be better and I will be able to live a better life. However, it is just a very interesting experience waiting for the scheduled day.

Has your summer been relaxing? You're listening to Resound Radio, building you up. I'm Andrew Garland, and I'd say that all things considered, I have had a pretty relaxing summer. It's weird. This is the first summer that I've been in college where I have not had to do any sort of college work over the break, and it's been quite nice. However, I do have things that I still worry about, but apart from that, I'd say it's been pretty relaxing. I've enjoyed some downtime. I've enjoyed cooking a lot. I've enjoyed getting to spend time with my friends and family, and I've just had a lot of fun.

Have you been exercising over the break? You're listening to Resound Radio, your music, your faith. I'm Andrew Garland, and I have been exercising. I've been doing about 30 minutes five times a week on the stair stepper machine, and this has been pretty good for me. I've lost almost 20 pounds of weight that I've been meaning to. I just haven't actually sat down and done it, and it's been nice that I've been combining good diet with plenty of exercise, and it's nice to see improvement. You know, whenever you go to the gym and don't see any sort of improvement, it's disheartening. However, when you actually see changes, it's quite nice.

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2: Hey, this is Tasha Lee. Sometimes we have to walk through things we don't understand. You know, I wrote this song, Worship Through It, about a dear friend who was diagnosed with cancer. The song was to help our community to worship God in the middle of the pain, before we knew the outcome. Don't wait until you're on the mountaintop to worship. Worship in the valley. Worship when you can't see the outcome. Worship before the miracle happens. Worship through it.

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I'm Andrew Garland, and my family has been kind of adopted by a local stray that we have. She is a long-haired calico cat, and she has decided that she lives in our garage. Now, we feed her and we give her water, but it's really interesting to go into the garage and call for her, and then she just comes out and is like, hey, I'm here, I'm in your garage, nice to see you. She is very loving and very trusting of people, and hopefully she'll be an inside cat soon.

You're listening to Resound Radio, your music, your faith. This is Ella, and I hope that you had a very fun 4th of July with your family. A lot of us have fun 4th of July traditions that we do every year, and I got to enjoy some of mine with my family. We always go up and spend the 4th of July in Sandusky on Lake Erie, and they have a lot of fun traditions there. They have a car parade. They dress up all of these old cars, and they drive through town with different patriotic decorations, and they also have a bike parade for the little kids that they can be a part of, and also they have a canoe race and a fishing tournament, so there's lots of activities all happening on the 4th of July, and then we always go to Cedar Point to see the fireworks at night. And whatever your 4th of July traditions are, I hope that you got to have a fun holiday with your family and enjoy all of them as we celebrate this beautiful country that God gave us.

Resound Radio, building you up. This is Ella, and I was just talking about how my dad, my siblings, and my cousin and I rescued a paddleboard that blew away after a storm by taking a dinghy in the swamp, and then I got out of the dinghy, walked over, and grabbed the paddleboard. But the paddleboard wasn't the only thing that blew away in the storm, because while it was raining, we watched a big inflatable tube blow over a bridge and into the marsh, and we didn't think anybody was coming for it, so we decided to go out and rescue it ourselves. So we took the dinghy out into the swamp until it was too shallow, and then I got on the paddleboard, and it was missing a fin, so it was harder to steer. So I paddled out and tried to get this big inflatable, and there were lightning strikes overhead, and my dad called out, "Keep your oar close to the water," and then I realized that I was actually in a lot of danger of being electrocuted, and I didn't know what to do. I didn't know if I should go forward or go back, but then I thought, if I do get struck by lightning, I'm a Christian, so I get to go straight to heaven, so I kept going. And I'll tell you what happens next in our next break.

Resound Radio, building you up. This is Ella, and I was just telling a story about the Great Pool Float Rescue with my dad, my siblings, and my cousin, and I was paddling a paddleboard out into a swamp to go and get this giant float that blew into the marsh, and there was lightning overhead, and I was really scared of being electrocuted, but I went out, and I grabbed the floaty, and I tied it to my paddleboard, and I tried to paddle it away, but it was just too big, so my dad called out for me to walk it to the dinghy. And in the marsh, the water was really shallow, but it was also really, really mucky and really disgusting, but I had no choice because there was another storm coming, so I got out, and I walked through the mucky marsh all the way to the dinghy, and it was so gross. All I could think about was snakes and leeches, but God protected me. I didn't get attacked by any snakes or any leeches, and we got a super cool new pool float because whoever it belonged to, they never came back for it. So my siblings, cousins, and I had a blast with that. And I hope that if whether you find anything cool from a storm, I hope that you don't have to wade through any muck or get attacked by any snakes or leeches.

This is Ella, and you're listening to Resound Radio, your music, your faith. I was just talking about how while I was in Sandusky with my family, a big storm came, and it blew one of our paddleboards into a marsh, and we lost it. And that paddleboard actually belongs to my 12-year-old sister. She got it for her birthday years ago, so when she saw it floating

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She started freaking out, and we all just watched it float down. And she said, we have to go save it after it stops raining. So after it stopped raining, my dad and I and my cousins and a few of my siblings, we got in a dinghy and we went out to save it. We drove out to the marsh and it was too shallow to bring the boat. So I had to get out of the boat and trudge over and get the paddleboard. And I dragged it back and tied it to the dinghy. So we were able to rescue the paddleboard, and she was really happy that it didn't blow away. And I hope that you get to have some fun adventures if any of your things get blown away.

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This is Ella, and one crazy thing about summer is how fast the weather can change sometimes, from being super nice out to suddenly having a thunderstorm. And we had this experience the other day when I was in Sandusky with my family. We were just enjoying the sun, minding our own business, when the sky suddenly got a lot darker and a big storm rolled in, and we all had to cover all the boats and rush inside, and we watched the storm from the windows. And it was so intense that it was blowing things away. It blew an inflatable pool across a bridge, and we watched it land in a swamp. It also blew away one of our paddle boards, but it got stuck in the swamp, so thankfully it didn't get washed out into the lake. But whatever the crazy weather is by you, I hope that you're able to stay safe and not lose any of your things.

Hello, my name is Haley Cavelli, and you are listening to Resound Radio, your music, your faith. I cannot believe it's already July. Like, no way. Where's the summer been going? What even is time? It's crazy. Anyway, I hope you are having a wonderful summer, whatever you're doing. Everyone's summer looks different, so just keep that in mind. I've been working two jobs nonstop, and so while it is exhausting, it's also fun, and the Lord's been teaching me so much, and also trying to balance, you know, seeing my friends and everything too, and having fun, because don't forget this summer to have fun. If you're running around, working, whatever you're doing, make sure to relax and have fun, because the Lord wants us to enjoy fellowship with our loved ones. So don't forget to stop and make time to do that. Also, I should be telling myself this, but also make sure you find time to rest. The Lord rested on the seventh day, and that's why he gave us the Lord's Day. And as you can hear, my voice is a little deeper. I'm getting over a sore throat because I ran myself into the ground. I was working 7 days a week the past 3 weeks, so I was very tired. But the Lord is good, and he renewed my strength and everything. So this is just my reminder for all of you to rest and make sure you find time to spend with your loved ones.

How blessed are we to serve a God who willingly wants to take care of us and wants to fight our battles for us and take our burdens. He commands us to. My name is Haley Cavelli, and thank you so much for listening to Resound Radio, building you up. And we're just on here talking about the Lord and everything that the Lord is. And the Lord is only good. Everything good that we can ever think of is Him. So I just wanted to encourage you, because I've just been realizing that, like, I'll get home from a day at work and I'm like, oh, I'm so stressed. Like, life's so heavy. And then I look up at the Lord and the Lord's looking down at me. I just know He's giving me that, like, dad face. And He's like, daughter, I literally tell you to give your burdens over to me. Like, why are you still holding on to them? And I'm like, oh my gosh. Wait, you're so right. Like,

Team USA. My name's Haley Cavelli. And as I'm filming this, as I'm recording this, Team USA is currently losing to Belgium 3-1. So I don't actually know how this is going to go. So by the time you're listening to this, Team USA might not even be in the World Cup anymore. But hey, I hope you're watching the World Cup. My mom and dad are constantly reminding me, like, this is a piece of history, like, you should be watching. It's the world's biggest sporting event. So, of course, I've been watching. It's a super fun time with my family and stuff. And just, it's so cool how one sporting event can, like, reunite all of us in the world. Just, like, one common, I was going to say one common goal. LOL, get it? One common interest. So, yeah, it's really cool. And who are you rooting for? Go team, whatever your team is for. I'm honestly just, like, all for World Cup. Like, just go, all the teams. But, yeah, I have been rooting for Team USA. But who knows what it's going to look like after. We got a half hour left of the game, I think. So, yeah, I'm recording in literally the middle of it. I took a break. But I got to go and see who scores next.